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1: I'm going under in this time. I feel there's no one to save me. This all or nothing really got away. You're driving me crazy.

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1: You must think that I'm a fool. You must think that I'm new to this. But I have seen this all before.

0: 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Louis Tomlinson, NFM 2, la radio de los dos.
1: It's been a minute since I called you, just to hear the answer phone. Yeah, I know that you won't get this, but I'll leave a message so I'm not alone.

De su disco You Seems Pretty Sad for a Girl So In Love, escuchas a Olivia Rodrigo, Drop Dead, NFM 2.

0: Hugo, there's something I want you to have.
1: Oh, it's beautiful. But wait a minute, isn't this?
0: Yeah, yes it is.
1: But I thought the old lady dropped it into the ocean in the air.
0: Well, baby, I went down and got it for you.